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1: The music you're about to hear is above us. It's above us.

0: I wasn't always like that. But as I got older, I started understanding, like, man, one solid woman can change everything.
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